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because you're finally happy after all you've gone through? 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

0: telling you, Thunder Valley, Saturday, December 12th is going to be a movie. I'm telling you right now. And if you missed out on your 3 o'clock keyword, well, welcome to the 5 o'clock keyword, man. Hella Holidays with Ludacris and Friends is going to be everything. And I want you to get a chance at 2 tickets. So text the keyword Valley to 916-909-1025. 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Good luck.
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5: In Sacramento, Interstate 5 northbound and southbound, sluggish with slow spots between Highway 50 and Highway 99. Cap City Freeway slow in both directions, approaching the American River. Eastbound, way slow again from El Camino to Interstate 80, and westbound, really slow, approaching Highway 99. I'm Sam Tidrick with traffic.
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0: The Daily Dose finally has its own Facebook page and on Instagram. So once you start to Daily Dose Tasha Makia, write it in there. It'll start to populate. Hit that follow button and just share whatever you feel. Some friends and family you need to hear as well, man. The Sac Sounds number one for hip hop and R&B. Yeah. You made it what it is, and I love it.
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6: Davis to West Sacramento traffic still very sluggish. Interstate 80 in the eastbound direction after Richards Boulevard, continuing along the causeway toward West Sacramento. In West Sacramento, Highway 50 eastbound, all brake lights right now from Interstate 80 until you get to Interstate 5. I'm Sam Tidrick with traffic.
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Libby Holman was a sexually fluid blues singer who became famous in the 1920s, and then infamous when she was indicted for her husband's murder. 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Also featuring Elizabeth Taylor, Josephine Baker, drugs, orgies, and, of course, movies. 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

It's on HBO Max. And listen, the final episode is going to be dropping this Friday where he's sitting with Rick Rubin. They're talking about music and Biggie and Pac and family, just all of it. And no, I haven't had a chance to sit with him because my kids like to just barge in the room. But when I'm in, I'm in. And people are saying that it's a real candid type situation. And some critics are saying that the format drags. But if you've seen it, I want to know what you're thinking. All right? Ladies, coming up next, I got some tidbits because the sun is going down a lot sooner. And there are times you're running around.

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right, ladies. So, you know, it's getting darker sooner. 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A million.

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I know you missed out on your chance for Hella Holidays with Ludacris and Friends. But mañana, tomorrow morning, 7 a.m., Dana Cortez Show is going to have your opportunity to get another chance at some more tickets all week long. Is what we're doing.

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0: What if the thing you're listening to right now never got interrupted? What if it could play uninterrupted from room to room on Sonos? What if you start with two Sonos speakers just to see how it feels? What if you really like how it feels and you become a Sonos person who can't stop saying to their friends, "What if you start with two Sonos speakers just to see how it feels?" Because it's not magic, but it's not not magic.
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Libby Holman was a sexually fluid blues singer who became famous in the 1920s, and then infamous when she was indicted for her husband's murder. 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Also featuring Elizabeth Taylor, Josephine Baker, drugs, orgies, and, of course, movies. 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
4: Attention, California residents. 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Some studies have reported an association between Parkinson's disease and exposure to chlorpyrifos. If you were diagnosed with Parkinson's disease and believe you may have been exposed, you could qualify for compensation. 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
1: Suckerism contagious, it's in the air. 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Some of these P.I.s do too much to heck of bootsy. A lot of these ninjas wore some bras, they be groupies. 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From Alcatraz, you can get to Mare Island. 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
4: What if the thing you're listening to right now never got interrupted? What if it could play uninterrupted from room to room on Sonos? What if you start with two Sonos speakers just to see how it feels? What if you really like how it feels and you become a Sonos person who can't stop saying to their friends, "What if you start with two Sonos speakers just to see how it feels?" Because it's not magic, but it's not not magic.

0: 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So, what's yours? Do you go wild? Or get a little nostalgic? Do you like to cozy up indoors? 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Whatever you fall for, get shoes that get you. We've got the trend. You bring the vibes. DSW, let us surprise you.
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All of my ops, they diss. 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They tryna get back on the net. I'm tryna get back in the flesh. Yeah.

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1: Are you on TikTok a lot? What if I told you, and you're like a teenager, what if I told you TikTok is changing and you can't be on it like you are anymore? Changes are coming to TikTok. How do you feel about restrictions on TikTok? Let's break down the latest lawsuit, very much like the Meta lawsuit that just happened.
2: Yeah.
1: That means big changes coming, especially for underage users. I'll break it all down when we come back. Crazy Crimes of Passion, true crime stories in under 5 minutes.
0: Is it going down? Find out next.

0: DMs.
1: Is it going down in the DM? We're about to find out.
2: TikTok just settled a mental health lawsuit with the state of Alabama. They are going to pay $100 million to the state. They have 45 days to pony up, and it can rise up to $300 million depending on qualifying multi-state settlements because of the activity that was going on between kids in different states. This is about mental health. This is about what we've all learned. This is the modern day equivalent to the country suing the tobacco industry back in the day in the 1900s. And I mean that. It is definitely the equivalent of that because the danger that social media and smartphones impose to our children, now we know. We have 35 years of research now. If you put a screen in front of a small child, it doesn't even have to be a smartphone. You are messing with their brain. I was going to say some fancy scientific words, but you're not allowing their brain to grow properly.
3: To develop.
2: Yes, and it's kind of scary. Teachers say, I can see the difference. Teachers that have been teaching over 10, 15 years, when we talk about these issues, I get DM on DM on DM. Dana, thank you. I see it. Like, I've been teaching 20 years, and the kids 20 years ago today, they just don't know anything, and they don't know how to talk, and they don't know how to, you know, communicate properly, and they have meltdowns, and they want their phones. And but I do want to say something. They are self-regulating, a lot of kids, a lot of young adults as well, because they're reading and they're learning about the dangers.
4: I get that. But also, too, it's like a form of, like, silencing people. People's voices in a way too, if you're going to start restricting platforms and doing that. And I guess we could sit here and blame social media on the way children or people are conducting themselves now too, but we

0: also endured a pandemic that reset everybody and locked everybody up in their homes.
1: I think it's a little bit of both.
2: Yeah,
3: it is part of it, Anthony. I'll give you.
2: I mean, they call it brain rot for a reason.
3: Yeah, but absolutely no, it's not just that. The research just proves 100%. You see it in test scores. You see it in behavior, and it's also hard. I think, Anthony, another thing is that it was us that let our kids sit there, because it's a lot easier to put an iPad.
2: But then again, we were the test
3: dummies. Or a Kindle. You know, think about this. It's a lot easier to put a phone in somebody's hand than really pay attention to your kid, because I want to be on my phone too.
2: And I was already developed by the time I was on social media.
3: Exactly.
2: Where you have a kid that's 3 years old and they're on TikTok.
3: But we also forced
0: these kids to learn through a screen.
3: That's what I'm saying.
0: And now we're telling them that the screens are bad?
3: Yes, because we didn't know. That's what Otto's saying. Like, we really didn't know.
0: I'm referencing the pandemic. You force these kids to lock them in a room for an hour and learn via Zoom. And then now we're sitting back and being like, okay, now it's too much screen time.
3: Well, you got to think about the safety of health. That's a whole different conversation that we have to factor in, though.
0: If we're going past 20 years,
3: well, of course we have to factor that part in. But that was 2 years. We're talking 35 years of research. It has really affected our young adults. If you look at it, it's the most anxious generation in the history of humanity. You know what's interesting though about this Alabama thing is that when you asked kids and you asked adults how they felt about it, boy, opinions definitely varied. This is actually Eliza, and she's a teenager in Alabama.
4: We should have at least longer than 2 hours, maybe at least like four, but we're older than like little kids. We should have more freedom to like scroll however long we want to scroll.
3: They're going to limit times on teens.
2: 2 hours a day.
3: So you at 10 o'clock?
2: No, it's at midnight it goes dark.
3: Is it midnight?
2: Yeah, midnight
3: it goes dark. Okay, yeah, midnight to 6. And then also prompts to take a break every 15, 60, and 90 seconds. And then you get the 2-hour daily usage limit. Just to let you know, in China, which is a communist country, and I don't advocate for this kind of thing at all, but they don't allow their kids to be on their app that they developed for more than 2 hours a week, and it has to be educational. So I'm just like, they're raising people to be extremely intelligent, and I think they force this on us. I honestly think it was a spy app that they developed to dumb us down. I really do. You call me crazy. And this is actually a dad. His name is Tevin from Alabama, and he's happy about it.
5: I believe it's a good thing, so that way kids can focus more on being outside and getting involved in school and doing what's important. I think that's one of the most important parts of it, you know, because you don't want your kids socializing with complete strangers and, you know, the age barriers.
3: That part, that's another scary thing. Like the people that get on TikTok and all these platforms, they pretend to be kids, and a lot of kids are getting caught up in that meeting up with adults.
2: That's the thing. I always hear people worried about their kids going out to play. You should be worried about your kid on the internet.
3: Yes.
2: Is where you should be worried about your
3: kid.
2: That's
3: where all the spooky people are now.
2: Yes.
3: Woo-hoo. And it's crazy. So many years later, after social media, you know, these companies are having to answer what they're doing is considered a crime. Yeah. Really? Crazy crimes of passion. True crime stories in under 5 minutes. Catch them on the Dana Cortez Show podcast. We'll be right back. 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
0: This concert will sell out.
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0: 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Traffic.
4: Davis to West Sacramento traffic still very sluggish. Interstate 80 in the eastbound direction after Richards Boulevard, continuing along the causeway toward West Sacramento. In West Sacramento, Highway 50 eastbound, all brake lights right now from Interstate 80 until you get to Interstate 5. I'm Sam Tidrick with traffic.
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2: Who wants a free Dana Cortez Show t-shirt? 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Oh, games. We need you to be caller 9, 877-730-DCS1. You'll push DCS on your phone to activate our wheel. And then it could land on Who's Lying, which is a game you're very familiar with. Or it could land on Name That Movie. We have to act out one of the biggest blockbusters right ever.
3: You get to see our Golden Globe / Oscar winning.
2: Or it could land on Back in the 1900s. Well, you'll have to place a bet on our producer, Jack, if he'll guess correctly the question we give him about a fact from back in the day. Which I have full faith in Jack, right?
3: Yeah, Jack was born in the 2000s, but he knows his history.
2: He knows his history.
4: He's a knowledgeable guy.
2: That's terrible. Back in the 1900s. It sounds horrible. But the game is super fun. So if you want to play 877-730-DCS1 and play along and see if you win, right? When we come back, that's next.

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0: 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Traffic.
5: Davis to West Sacramento. Traffic still very sluggish. Interstate 80 in the eastbound direction after

0: Richards Boulevard, continuing along the causeway toward West Sacramento. In West Sacramento, Highway 50 eastbound, all brake lights right now from Interstate 80 until you get to Interstate 5. I'm Sam Tidrick with traffic.
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Yeah. 40 was such a shebang. 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Yeah.

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3: Wheel of Games. Okay, so we have our caller on the line, and her name is Amber. Amber, let's do this, girl. You are going to play Wheel of Games. You're caller 9. Okay, Amber, I need you to push DCS327 on your phone, please, to activate the wheel.
4: Perfect.
3: Oh, my God. Okay, hold on. What are we landing on? Back in the 1900s! Oh, my gosh! Oh, my gosh! Back in the 1900s! Okay, listen, Amber.
5: I'm so excited for this game.
3: I am too, Amber. Okay, you have to decide whether you think our producer, Jack, who was not born in the 1900s, well
5: Jack,
3: into the 2000s.
5: Jack, what year were you born?
3: We're not asking that question. Well into the 2000s. If he's going to get this question right, or if he's going to get the question wrong, if you think whichever way, that's how you win your DCS t-shirt. So are you betting on producer Jack to get it right or wrong?
4: Let's go with right. I have faith in him.
3: Okay, right. Jack, are you ready for this, producer Jack?
6: As ready as I can be.
3: Okay, she has faith in you, Jack. My goodness,
5: I have faith in you, Jack.
3: Okay, so listen to this. In 1985, a man by the name of David Cook opened the very first Blockbuster Video in Dallas, Texas. Within a few years, tens of thousands were open all over the country and the world. And people used to go in with their families and rent something called VHS tapes, where you could watch your favorite film. Now, to avoid a late fee, what did these people have to do with this VHS before they turned it in to Blockbuster?
6: Okay, this one I actually know. You have to rewind it entirely.
5: Rewind and rewind.
3: Yes, please be kind and rewind, or you had to pay a fee of either 50 cents, sometimes $2. Oh, my gosh.
5: I'm proud of you, Jack. I had faith in you the whole time.
3: Oh, me too. I knew you were going to get it.
6: I have VHSs before.
3: So, Amber, I don't know how old you are, but do you know what Blockbuster Video is?
4: I do. I was born in 92, so.
3: Okay.
4: VHS is from there. That was the spot.
3: Yes, that was the spot.
5: Do you remember going with your family to go pick out a movie?
4: Yes, not only movie, but snacks, too.
5: Oh, girl. They had a great snack section.
3: They had a great snack section, but they also had, and I don't know about your Blockbuster, because I don't think it was everywhere, but the one we had, there was free popcorn when you'd walk in. You could only get one bag.
5: Yeah, they had that at ours, too.
3: Oh, it was so good. I love it. Okay, Amber, thank you so much for making us your new number one morning show. We love you. I need you to hold on, because your partner here, producer Jack, has to get your size so we can get your t-shirt. Thank you so much for playing. Woo!
4: Sounds good. Thank you all.
3: Hold on. Gosh, remember Blockbuster? That was the best thing ever. And then they moved to DVD.
5: I do remember all that. Oh. I remember that Friday nights where when I would my mom would be like, hey, we're going to go to Blockbuster.
3: Oh.
5: I was like, oh, tonight's going to be amazing. We're going to have snacks and a good movie.
3: Yes.

0: So much fun. The 99 cent movies were the worst. Those are the ones we got to rent. But anyway.
1: Oh, I forgot about those. They did have cheaper movies.
0: The brand new ones were like the most expensive.
1: They were like $4 and the other ones were $1. Yeah.
0: It was a dollar movie at my house anyway. You want to play Wheel of Games? We're doing it same time, same place next week. 877-730-DCS1. We'll be right back after this. Sponsored by New Nordic.
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2: Number one for hip-hop and R&B.
4: Yeah. This album is dedicated to all the teachers that told me I never amount to nothing. To all the people that lived above the buildings that I was hustling from that called the police on me when I was just trying to make some money to feed my daughter.
5: Yeah, yeah.

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2: Cardi B's husband caught up in a gambling situation. So Offset, part of the Migos, right, said he was doing some promo for his album. But there was somebody had a hot mic on. I don't know if this was a camera audio, what happened. But it sounds like he's arguing over $10,000.
3: I play here.
4: Yes.
3: And I put the disposable card. Nobody should...

0: my hands, bro. I'm betting $10,000. I will leave.
1: Obviously, very heightened, you know, stress situation. And I do want to remind everybody that when Takeoff was killed, this was a gambling situation that was going on. So maybe there's something more going on. Maybe that's why Cardi and him didn't make it. It reminds me really of like Ben Affleck talking about his addictions. Remember, this is J-Lo's ex.
2: Yeah.
1: Remember, he had gambling addictions. He had alcohol addictions. And he actually talked about it with Howard Stern.
2: He went to rehab already three or four times.
1: Yes, yes. Because he said, like, it's hard to quit.
3: You start off because you're in the habit of doing this, whatever it is. And, you know, compulsive behavior. It's like if you limit to alcohol or alcohol and drugs, it's a sort of certain segment of society. People who shop and gamble or have sex or relationships or use the phone. We're very programmed to seek out rewards and get compulsive about it.
1: That was powerful. I'm sure he learned that on the third time he went to rehab.
2: Well, according to him, he doesn't have a compulsive gambling problem. He just says that it's a skill.
1: And that's probably not why none of the Jennifers in his life could stay married. Hey, here's to offset kicking that addiction. If you or someone you know is facing a gambling addiction, call this number.
2: 1-800-MY-RESET. 1-800-522-4700.
1: We'll be right back. 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
1: We volunteered yesterday where they adopt, you know, where you can adopt dogs and cats, and I was in tears. Mm. Good morning. It's the Dana Cortez Show. My name is Dana Cortez.
2: DJ Automatic.
3: I go by Anthony A.
1: They were so cute. All the dogs, all the cats. We filmed with different dogs and cats. I wanted to take every single animal home. Anthony.
2: We got to find these cats and dogs some homes.
1: And there's a baby girl. There's a baby girl named Rosie. And she's a 4-plus-year-old dog. That's all she must be a little elderly. And I don't know if somebody in her life might have passed, because she looked like she was really loved. She's healthy. She's well-groomed.
3: Dang, dude.
1: But Anthony,
3: are you about to be the new Sarah McConnell?
1: McLaughlin?
2: Like Sarah McLaughlin.
1: Yeah. In the arms of an
3: angel. And is this like Dana, like holding all these like pound puppies?
1: This little baby girl, I could not get her to smile. And I just thought about how many other dogs, cats, puppies, kittens, you know, are in our area needing homes. If you have the room in your heart and home to do it, adopt a pet.
3: Yes.
1: All right. So, Anthony A., what do we have for National Day?
3: Per Dana Cortez's request, we'll kick it off with National Fluff Nutter Day.
1: Let me tell you why. I didn't know what Fluff Nutter was.
2: Delicious is what it is.
1: Otto, when you showed me, it's this marshmallow fluff stuff.
2: You put it on top of a peanut butter sandwich.
1: Mm. I was like in love. And I'm not even a peanut butter lover, but that's the one. Okay, that's one white food I love. I've never heard of it. It's so good.
3: I'm happy for you and your love for a Fluff Nutter, all right? But it's also Dyslexia Day, and you have two dyslexic people with you in the studio right now. So,
2: which is the most important thing, okay?
3: Yeah, so shout out to me and DJ Automatic and everybody out there.
1: And Anthony was saying, it's Dyslexia Day. Sorry, okay.
2: Ooh, dyslexia has nothing to do with stuttering, and it's not
1: fun. I know, but it took him a while to
2: make fun of us, okay?
1: It took a while to read it. I get it. All right.
3: And we also have National Salmon Day.
1: Oh, I love a good salmon. I have the freaking best salmon recipe.
2: She really does.
1: Oh, it's not my recipe. I stole it from a Filipino lady on TikTok.
2: Oh, but shout out to her.
1: Right?
2: It's delicious.
1: I don't even like salmon. But she was cooking it and saying, I bet you. And I said, all right, I'm going to try it. And Otto will ask me once in a while, won't you make that salmon? If you want the recipe, hit your girl up at Dana Cortez on Instagram. Shoot me a DM. I'm

0: I'm going to tell you right now, even if you don't like salmon, I really believe you'll probably love this one. It's good.
1: Delicious.
0: So good.
2: And we'll wrap it up on American Touch Tag Day, as in tag, you're it.
1: Oh.
0: Oh, God, that was one of my favorite games. What about the kid that would go hide somewhere? That's hide and seek.
1: Hide and seek, yeah, that was always a fun game.
0: No, but that's a whole different game.
1: Yeah, that's not tag. There was freeze tag, too, though. Remember that?
2: Oh, freeze tag, yes. And then you had to unfreeze somebody, you had to run under their legs, right?
1: Or they could just tag you and unfreeze you, the person could. Oh, okay. Yeah.
0: I don't remember how to play.
1: Yeah, I don't remember the under the legs thing. I think that might have been an Anthony A thing.
0: Because he's dyslexic.
2: Oh, my God. All right.
1: That's not funny, Dana.
0: I know. Why are we laughing? Anyway, your Down to the DM is coming up next. Don't move.

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1: What up, Killer Cali? Stand up.
0: Starring Ludacris.
2: Check it out. This is the one and only Ludacris.
3: But where the the
0: December 12th at the venue.
1: Damn right.
0: This concert will sell out.
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2: From the Big O Tires Traffic Center, El Dorado Hills to Folsom, into and through Sacramento, westbound Highway 50 is a good ride. To Interstate 5 and on to westbound 80, which is fine to Davis. That's traffic. I'm Joey Vlasny.
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0: about to find out.
1: This is part two of today's Down in the DM, and Selena sent me a direct message on Instagram because her boyfriend, Jay, who's also the father of her child, that they've been together for years and years and years and years and years, he received a message from Hinge while they were inside the grocery store.
2: It said something like, oh, you made a connection for a match with Ashley.
3: And what did you say to him about that?
2: I told him to let me see his phone, and I checked for the Hinge app, and it wasn't there.
3: Has he ever cheated before, though?
2: Mm-hmm. Before we had our daughter, he was always out and talking to other women.
1: Now, she admitted that he's been unfaithful in the past. So it could just be that she's paranoid about certain situations, or it might be going down to the DM, and that's what we're about to find out. It's Ashley. What are you doing?
4: Let me go to the other room.
1: Are you there?
4: All right. I can hear you now. Who's this again?
1: My gosh, you've got me feeling like I'm filling out the whole Hinge questionnaire again. It's me, Ashley from Hinge. What are you doing?
4: Ashley from Hinge. Nah, I think you got the wrong number.
1: Well, hold on, Jay. We matched on Hinge, remember?
4: I don't even know what that is.
1: You know what? That's kind of weird. I'm pretty sure it was you. I mean, that's how I got your phone number.
4: Nope. Couldn't be me. I don't even know what Hinge
2: is. Quit saying you don't know what that is.
1: Girl, I told you not to jump in. Jay, this is Dana Cortez from the Dana Cortez Show, and your girlfriend, Selena, is on the phone, and she thinks you're looking at women or looking for women on dating apps. She said she saw a message from
2: Hinge. I know what I saw, Jay.
4: I knew you were behind it. I should have figured you'd do some crazy shit like this. This is ridiculous.
2: I wouldn't be doing this if I didn't.

0: and see what was on your phone that
1: day. Just believe me. I'm here for you and Sophia. Like, just believe me.
0: Ah, here you go again. You might be able to trick them, but you're not going to get me.
2: He didn't say anything wrong, Selena. I think you're just a little in your head. I'm not kidding. I tried, and he never said anything.
1: I'm telling you. She can't live without the drama. She just makes some up and then runs with it. It's ridiculous.
3: I can definitely see that.
2: Automatic, we just said don't start that, okay? We just said that. I'm going to let you two talk it out, but I really think you've got some trust issues, Selena. I didn't feel like anything went wrong. It did not go down in the DM. Even though it didn't go down in the DM, if our girl here, Selena, doesn't get over what Jay did a long time ago, it's not going to work out because it's been years. Their daughter is 5, and I understand there's some trust issues because they're not married and whatever he did a long time ago, but you can't keep carrying those things with you forward. She's bringing them into the relationship today, and she's even including their daughter.
3: Yeah, I mean, she spoke about that. That's the part I didn't like of the whole using your daughter as ammo against your partner, though.
2: Okay, Otto, you can't tell somebody how to parent, but we can advise her, right? Well, like, maybe it's not the best thing to do.
4: I think that part, when she explained it to us, is like, yo, if this does happen, then I have to get my daughter prepared to be able to move out and get this man out of her life.
2: But
4: I thought that was honorable. But then she was wrong about her suspicion. And then also on top of it, in a weird way, her paranoia and insecurities didn't even let us get all the way through to the DM. So it was
2: just getting repetitive, though, Anthony. He wasn't doing anything. I really believe the guy. I swear to you, I can tell when someone is faking it out. He didn't even try to engage even somewhat. And I understand wanting to tell your child, but you don't tell your child you're suspicious. You tell your child after there's a problem, because then your suspicions are going to be projected onto that child. Selena has an issue whatever happened early in her relationship with Jay. That has nothing to do with what's going on right now. And why do you want to project that onto your kid?
3: I want to say this. He did know that she knew about the Hinge thing. And
2: he did.
3: And he said right away, he was like, I don't know what you're talking about.
2: So now you're on Selena's side?
3: Well, I'm not on Selena's side at all. But
4: now, it's leaving me curious because I think he was onto it from the beginning.
2: And I
4: just wonder if, like, maybe if we would have been able to develop more, she would have actually got it.
2: Maybe that's a question we ask. Am I wrong in this one? Do you think that Jay figured out from the moment that I called him?
3: I mean,
2: that
3: if his girl's paranoid like that all the time, he was probably ready for it.
4: Mm.
2: Okay, he might have been ready for it then. So at Dana Cortez, at DJ Automatic, at Anthony A Comedy, taking it to the timeline. And also, I think this woman went about the whole thing the wrong way. Otto, I agree. She shouldn't have brought the kid into the convo.
3: Nope.
2: All right, let's continue it on the timeline. Back with more right here next. So don't go anywhere.
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4: But where the f*** is the waitress at with my drink?
1: December 12th at the venue.
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6: From the Big O Tires Traffic Center, Sacramento, northbound Highway 99, starting to get crowded from Florin Road as you make your way on up to Highway 50. The ramp on the way.

0: Westbound Highway 50, this is slow. Once you're on West 50, no problems to Interstate 5.
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2: Holy moly, it's a true virgin birth. Charlotte has not been around a male for 8 years, and she's pregnant.
3: What?
2: Swear.
3: What kind of animal is it?
2: Why are you assuming it's a weird animal?
3: Because humans just don't get pregnant without another person there.
2: It's a shark.
3: Oh, see? Oh, I knew it.
4: Hey, dude.
2: Charlotte, the shark.
4: I thought we were going with the whole another Mary thing, but nope. Shout out to the shark.
2: Anyway.
4: Baby shark. Doo, doo, doo, doo.
2: 7, 8 baby sharks is what she's pregnant with.
4: Damn, dude.
3: Well, how'd she get pregnant? She just like swam into some sperm?
2: Scientists explain that Charlotte's egg fused with another cell, which triggered cell division and led to the creation of an embryo without sperm.
3: Wow.
2: It's called parthenogenesis, and like, it actually translates to miracle birth.
4: Same thing as like Godzilla. Godzilla. Godzilla's
3: not real, though.
4: But, you know,
2: how do
4: process.
2: You know that, DJ Automatic?
3: Because there's
2: how
3: no
2: do you
3: such
2: know
3: thing
2: Godzilla's not real?
3: Of a 300-foot dinosaur-looking thing.
2: You didn't think Charlotte was real, yet here we are with 8 babies on the way.
3: I knew she wasn't a real woman.
2: Oh, and I got it wrong. She's actually a stingray.
4: Oh, okay. All right, dude.
3: Your WTF is you. That's what it is.
4: Stingray from a shark. Anyway.
3: All right. So we're going to take it to Michigan, where a 21-year-old decided that he was going to enroll in high school.
2: What?
3: He had met a girl online and found out that she went to the high school and decided that he was going to be a part of that high school. Luckily, one of the staff members decided to check his ID and found out that he was actually 21, and he was arrested and charged with contributing to the delinquency of a minor and holding child sexually abusive material.
2: That's a felony.
4: Yeah, this is...

0: Leading up to, like, I feel like a true crime story a little bit here. This is pretty gnarly.
1: Number one, if you're 21 and you're trying to date somebody in high school, something's wrong with you. Number two, if you're 21 and trying to go back to high school, something's wrong with you.
0: All right. Well, we'll keep the theme of arrests going here, and we'll head over to San Antonio, Texas, where a police officer has been suspended indefinitely after an intern told the precinct that this officer relayed the message to him on his days. He gets to take naps, take some time off, kick it in his car, and he also admitted to having sexual relations with a woman who called for a domestic violence case.
1: What?
0: Yeah.
1: She called 911 for help. And he thought he was really helping her, I guess. Oh, my gosh.
0: They were playing Stingray together.
1: That's gross. Catch us on the Dana Cortez Show podcast. 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
2: Yo, what up?
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2: Is Drake hiding another kid from us? Oh my gosh, that is exactly what Keisha Shante is saying. She claims that Drake is the father of her child. Now, Drake's representatives say absolutely he is not the father, that there's no way that he's the father. But I don't know. I mean, what do you think? I mean,
3: what a wild job for a representative. I wish I had a representative to beat such claims and nobody ever accuses me of having their baby.
2: Anthony A is the father of my child.
3: Nobody's ever, and then like to respond, not even, that's how famous and like how successful and on another level of life Drake is. He doesn't even respond to it. He has an assistant respond to it. That's a very personal issue, Drake. But beyond the point, I don't think he's a father. I think he's learned his lesson the first time he got caught trying to deny his kid, and he's going to revisit that. So I don't think Drake is anybody's father.
2: Yeah, knowing Drake, he already had a vasectomy. I mean that. He's like making sure he's not anybody's father. But you know what?
3: Drake cut the pipes?
2: Here's what I was thinking, though, immediately when his reps denied the claim.
4: You are not the father.
2: Right away. Remember watching Maury? And the women would run and the guy would run around.
3: Shout out to the cameraman because they always kept up with them no matter where they went.
2: How in the world did the camera person keep up? I never understood that. And then sometimes they would be so happy because they were the father. Remember that too? That was always the best. But what were we doing watching those shows?
3: I have no idea. I was watching that. I was watching Jerry Springer. A lot of the cartoons that I was watching on the flip side were South Park. I was a big South Park person.
2: Oh my gosh, that is not a cartoon for kids. And low key, I'm gonna say this, I don't want any pushback either. SpongeBob is an adult cartoon. Hear me out.
3: What?
2: It's low key a little nasty. You have Sandy Cheeks. What are we talking about here? You have Bikini Bottom. And look at Patrick. He's a starfish.
3: Hey, hold on. Patrick's been beating allegations for a long time now. You back up off the starfish.
2: We'll be right back. Sponsored by New Nordic.
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0: 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And I heard he's bringing friends with him, too.
1: Yes, it's the Elk Grove Kia presents Hella Holidays with Ludicrous and More to be announced. 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
0: Obviously, people always ask us, how do we win? All you do is shoot a text. Think about that, and you qualify. People that win are always like, I never thought it'd be me. Well, if you don't play, it never will. So
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2: DJ Automatic just found out this morning that I give him peptides every single day.
3: I don't even know what a peptide is, to be honest.
2: Well, it just depends on which kind. I give you collagen and bone peptides.
3: How do you give me these?
2: In a coffee. Your cafecito every single day. You didn't even know I'm doing good for you.
4: What? Sounds like you're spiking his coffee.
3: I know. No. I'm like, good thing you like me.
2: You could
3: be putting something else in my coffee.
2: Is that right? No, I'm just kidding. We have David who's holding. David, you taught your wife something. You helped make her better, right, when you first met? You said she couldn't cook?
5: Yep. When we get married, she said, I don't know how to cook. And I say, I don't care.
2: Oh,
5: when we get married.
2: Oh, yes.
5: She loved the spaghetti with the meat that I made.
2: That sounds so good. Spaghetti with meat. And
5: she was like, let me see how you do it because I want to do it too. And one time when I come back from work, she made the spaghetti.
2: Was it delicious?
5: Yeah.
2: Oh, it was or was it not?
5: It was too spicy, but no, because she used chili.
2: Okay.
5: It was spicy. Because it was too salty.
2: Okay. That's my food every day. Too spicy and too salty. I think Otto would agree to that. I think, though, that's a good thing,
3: I'm just
2: though,
3: looking
2: right?
3: at peptides right now and what they do for you.
2: Well, they're good for you, Otto. They're good for you. I mean, I know that there's this wave, right, though, of peptides that is going on right now.
3: Yeah, because I kept seeing everything about them recently online, and then I didn't even realize I'm taking them.
2: That's not... Let's be real here. We're talking about peptides. There's some people slinging them on social media that have no business selling them, that haven't been in the business for very long. And you have to really be careful with where you're buying them from. There's always a new fad on social media. Mm. We're going to do a melon thing. We're going to do a lemon thing. We're going to do blah, blah. You have to really be careful. We're going to take all of these supplements. And, you know, we take vitamins every single day, but I know who makes them. I know where they come from. I know what they do for you. And I also know not to take too much. You know, you can take too much of these things too, and they can actually hurt you.
4: Yeah, so, no.
2: Yeah.
4: You know who doesn't know that is your husband who you're feeding them to.
2: Yeah.
3: Exactly.
2: Don't you think, though, that Otto, we've become stronger as a couple, partner? You've showed me many things. I always tease
3: you. Yeah, of course.
2: And stuff,
3: I mean, we've been together for a long time.
2: You've taught me how to save money.
4: Like Mark McGuire. Sorry, that was a deep baseball reference.
2: I don't know who that is. Who's
4: yeah,
2: Mark
4: he's a steroid
2: McGuire?
4: Baseball player.
3: I'm definitely
4: player.
3: More Mark McGuire than Sammy Sosa.
4: It was a steroid.
2: I know who Sammy Sosa is. He has a giant head.
4: Yep.
2: I remember
3: and so
2: him.
3: Does Mark McGuire.
2: And he's the color of a weenie.
4: Yeah.
2: The Sosa guy, I swear, he looks like a bar S wiener. Okay, anyway, I do think that you make each other stronger. You've taught me how to save money. And not
3: definitely
2: not,
3: taught you
2: yeah.
3: how to do that.
2: I was joking earlier by saying I can't think of anything. And I think I've taught you to think of your health. To look at your health in a different way because you enjoy a chocolate bar every now and then.
3: Yeah, I will say the one thing you've definitely made me more clean. I do things in the bathroom that I never did before. Like when I'm in the public restroom, when I'm done washing my hands at the sink, I actually clean up the sink after now because I'm worried that my wife's going to yell at me for leaving water on the sink.
2: Don't you hate when you go wash your hands and everything's everywhere and you're like, who was this?
3: I never used to think about it until you.
2: Well, I'm glad that you love me that much that you think about me even
3: That's
2: in the
3: love
2: toilet.
3: Right there.
2: Even in the toilet. Okay, so be sure to re-listen to everything we do here or catch up with something you might have missed on the Dana Cortez Show podcast, free on all platforms. We'll be back with that down in the DM in minutes, so don't move. Brought to you by Verizon Wireless.

0: time for your down in the DM.
1: Well, here we are. It's time for that down in the DM. We're going to talk about Brian and Lacey. Now, Brian hit me up because they're having trouble because of social media.
2: Oh, no.
1: Well, here's the thing. Lacey stopped posting photos of them together. So he thinks maybe she's talking to someone else. She's trying to portray herself as a single woman. So, Brian, go ahead and take him off hold. My question to you is, did she scrub all the photos of you two together on a timeline?
3: No, I mean, she hasn't done that. She hasn't gone that far. But she hasn't posted a pic of us in over a month. And she's not coming over as often. She used to come over like 4 or 5 nights a week. And now it's maybe once or twice, like if I'm lucky and I have to like beg her for that.
4: Why don't you just spend the night with her? I mean, I'm going to be real with you. I like being in my own place. And honestly, I never spent the night with Autumn when we were dating because his apartment wasn't very clean.
5: Hey.
4: It's true.
5: Come on now.
3: Well,
5: I mean,
3: we go to her place, but she has a roommate and that's just not where I want to be. It's not my thing. So she's getting her own place in the next month or so, though. So
4: okay.
3: Maybe
4: well,
3: that could work out.
4: That makes a lot of sense. So who is she talking to on Instagram that's got you all worked up?
3: I'm not 100% sure who he is. But I saw that she sent him her phone number, and it was either like Adam or Abe, and I couldn't see the name, but I do not know a guy by that name.
4: She's not spending the night with you. Okay, we got that. She's posting photos with friends, not you, and she's sending a guy her phone number. So, you know what? I usually try real hard to make excuse for the ladies, but that's 3 strikes. And I think we should do this.
5: I can do this one. I'm agreeing with Dana for once in my life. The minute you stop, you know, posting your photos, that was kind of enough for me. I think that she might be up to something.
2: Dude, I just like the fact that you got Dana agreeing with Otto. Man, that's very rare, dog. So low-key, I kind of hope they're both wrong.
3: Yeah.

0: Yeah, I do too, man.
1: Otto, are you going to be Adam or Abe, or what are we going to do?
2: I'm going to go with Adam.
1: Oh, okay. All
2: That's right. the most common name out of those. So.
1: Okay, so dial it.
0: What do I do?
1: Just stay quiet, Brian. Just don't worry. We're going to do this now. All right.
3: Hi, this is Lacey.
2: Hey, Lacey, you busy?
3: Who is this?
2: It's Adam from Instagram.
3: Adam?
4: Is it going down? Find out next.

0: we're about to find out.
1: Down to the DM, we've reached part two here. Brian and Lacey, this is a very committed couple, but Brian is wondering why Lacey, his girlfriend, isn't posting them together on social media anymore. No more pictures. She's not spending the night with him, and she recently sent another guy her number.
2: I'm not 100% sure who he is, but I saw that she sent him her phone number, and it was either like Adam or Abe, and I couldn't see the name, but I do not know a guy by that name.
1: Automatic is pretending to be Adam, the guy that, you know, supposedly she sent her number to. So maybe Lacey is just preoccupied with work and friends, or maybe it's going down.
3: Hi, this is Lacey.
4: Hey, Lacey, you busy?
3: Who is this?
4: It's Adam from Instagram.
3: Adam who?
4: Come on, Lacey. We've been talking for a minute. You DM me your phone number.
3: I don't want to use this apartment service to begin with, but it was Casey said she'd make like 200 for the referral. So I was trying to help her. I'm not doing this.
1: Lacey, just go ahead and stop. Get your girl to 200 and use the apartment locator. No, this is not what Brian thought it was.

0: Lacey, my name is Dana Cortez from the Dana Cortez Show, and you're obviously a great girlfriend to Brian.
1: I'm sorry. I got paranoid there for a second, and let me call you after this.
2: What are you talking about?
1: Lacey, I mean, you haven't been staying with me. You haven't been posting about us, and I don't know why, but I just freaked out.
2: I was honestly trying to be nice and take some time with us, but if I'm being real, I don't even want to be with you anymore.
1: Oh, you don't want to be with me? What? We can talk. Lacey, we can talk about this. What?
2: This isn't the reason. I just don't feel the same way you do about me, okay? I tried. I honestly tried.
1: Lacey,
2: I did.
1: Come on. We can work this out.
2: I care about you, so I'm honestly in this moment trying to be nice, but I got to go. I got to go. Bye.
0: Brian, you know, I want to say something. She's done, and I know you might be shocked by that, but it does sound to me like she's maybe been trying to talk to you about this, so hold on, or I'll call you back. It did not go down in the DM. But yes, exactly, Anthony. You know, I know this guy's hurt. Brian, I know you're hurt. I know you're hurt. But when somebody tells you they're done and you keep pushing them to want to work on the relationship, once you've reached this point, because she didn't even sound upset about this.
3: Yeah, I was going to say, she was done.
0: But it wasn't even this, because he was like, we can talk about it. And she's like, it has nothing to do with this down in the DM.
3: The last straw was what it was.
0: I don't think so. Otto, I think she's just trying. And when you don't like someone like that anymore, she obviously cares about the man. She told him, I care about you.
4: But just do it straight up. When she said the whole thing about, I've been trying to be nice about this, it triggered a flashback to me to when a girl was trying to do that to me, where she's like, you're such a nice guy, I don't know how to break up with you. Just do it. What do you mean?
0: But if somebody tells you that, you should dump them. You should say, okay, you know what? If I'm such a nice guy, I'm out. And then they're going to want you back. That's
3: easier said than done.
4: That's the part for me where man to man, to Brian, I'm like, I want to, like, as a friend, like, shake him. Like, come on, bro. This girl clearly does not want you, but he can't see that yet.
3: What did you do when they said that to you, Ant?
4: I, unfortunately, like a lame, stuck around for 3 more months in hindsight, it was, because at that time, I still had a nice hairline, and I was over tripping over a good... Anyway.
0: But that's not lame. Let me explain. Hold on. If you really like somebody, giving it a chance is one thing. When you enter the begging phase...
3: Yeah, but when somebody tells you something, you have to believe them.
0: I understand that, but Brian is in the begging phase, and you know what I'm talking about, the begging phase. When someone's like, I don't want to be with you, and they're like, please don't leave, and you're like, fine, I'll stay. But deep down inside, you don't want to stay. Why do you want to be in the begging phase? If you're having to tell someone, please, let's work it out, please, let's work on it, please, no! You're pushing them to do something they don't want to do, and mind you, they're doing it because they really care about you, but they don't love you like that. They still have feelings, and they don't want to hurt you.
3: I've been in that situation
0: before.
3: The
0: begging phase is the worst phase.
3: And you feel bad for that person, and you're like, God, how do I let them down nicely?
0: You don't want to let them down.
3: But there's no way to do it nicely.
0: There's no. You got to cut the cord, baby. You got to cut it off. You know, if someone says, like, please, please, please, don't be the please, please, please person. Because if you're begging, think about what you're doing. You're hurting yourself, and in the end, the result's going to be the same. It ain't going to work out. 877-730-DCS1. Have you been begged, or have you been the beggar? And how did you finally exit the relationship when somebody was just begging you to stay with them? That's the hardest thing, to not hurt someone you still care about. Call us now, and we'll share your story when we come back.
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6: Hey, Jill. You know the old sugar daddy. They be tricking, they tell them girls.

0: 877-730-DCS1 to get in on this Down in the DM convo. And I have to retract something I said earlier. The begging phase in a relationship. When someone's trying to dump you, you're like, please, let's make it work. That's just part of the process of healing because you feel like you can't go on. When Brian contacted us about his girlfriend, Lacey, we didn't realize he was in the begging phase. Otto called in, you know, called her, got her on the phone, and it did not go down on the DM, but there was a spin.
1: It's Adam from Instagram. You DM me your phone number. I mean,
2: I don't want to use this apartment service to begin with, but it was Casey said she'd make $200 for the referral, so I was trying to help her. I'm not doing this.
0: Lacey,
2: anymore.
0: Just go ahead and stop. Get your girl to $200 and use the apartment locator. No. So I was happy. I was like, oh, good. Everything's fine. Come to find out, Casey has been pulling away.
2: I was honestly trying to be nice and take some time with us. But if I'm being real, I don't even want to be with you anymore.
3: You don't want to be with me? What? Lacey, we can talk about this.
2: This isn't the reason. I just don't feel the same way you do about me. Listen, I care about you. So I'm honestly in this moment trying to be nice, but I got to go.
0: Caitlin, welcome to the Dana Cortez Show. Have you ever been the beggar in a relationship?
4: I have not been the beggar, but I have had somebody beg. And honestly, it's honestly mentally exhausting when you're trying to get away and like distance yourself and you have somebody just not leaving you alone. Like, it makes you create like hate in yourself for that person.
0: Resentment.
4: Instead of like holding like that little bit of love and care you still have left and like ending it amicably, you're like sitting here being harassed almost.
0: Were you trying to be gentle at first and then you just had to be cold and cut it off?
4: Yep, that is exactly what happened. I was very nice at first. I don't think this is working. Let's take some time for ourselves. And it just didn't work. I ended up having my parents come pack up my stuff where I lived and move back in with my parents. I had to block hundreds of phone numbers because new phone numbers were getting created, block on all social medias. And even then it wasn't even enough because fake social medias and fake phone numbers.
0: Oh my God.
4: And we broke up. This was in 2024, and this didn't stop until like the beginning of this year.
0: Caitlin, that sounds kind of stalkerish. Yeah, that to me sounds scary.
4: Yeah. Oh, definitely it was. It was very like making sure my doors were locked, and I work nights too, so I'm a night nurse. So
0: even though it's been months, I would still continue to lock my doors and keep vigil.
4: Oh, I do.
0: And carry bear spray and a gun. Always. No, I'm just kidding. because I mean, everything you've said to me sounds like a stalker situation, which is completely different than the begging.
4: At first it was kind of like, I can understand you're hurt. It was a very long relationship. It was almost 9 years. So I can understand them not wanting it to end, but it was just like, it's time. We're in a very unhealthy space and this needs to happen. And it just, I literally just had to remove myself and just kind of like disappear from that person's life in order for me to get away.
0: I knew when you said you called your parents, it's a serious situation. It's time to pack up and leave. But beyond that, just feeling like you're helpless and you're never going to get over it. That's what I meant by the begging phase. You know, you can look back and laugh at it, but in the moment, you feel like you can't go on.
1: I remember when this happened to me. So I was a senior in high school. This girlfriend that I had at the time was like the love of my life. She was only the second person I had ever slept with. And
5: well,
1: then
5: that's a heavy thing for a young man to process,
0: Jerry,
5: too.
0: You weren't even a man.
1: No.
0: Yeah.
1: After the first, shock of her not wanting to be with me and then me being like, well, why don't you love me? We're supposed to be together forever. We've done all these things. I don't want to go, what does Somber say, lay down with somebody else? And that's like, I begged her.
0: Quoting Somber, I love it.
1: I begged her to be with me and she would entertain it and then she would go away. Finally, my dad just was like, what are you doing? You look stupid. And he was like, he said, there's other women out there. I promise you.
0: Yeah,
1: there's other. He's like, it's a bad look for you to be with this person at this point.
5: That's a heavy thing to have a man like your father figure, literally your father, tell you, yo, what are you doing? Something I feel like I didn't really have because life kind of drifted me and my father apart when I was going through my first heartbreak.
0: Right.
5: So I was the begging man. Man, I was in there like the Temptations. I ain't too proud to beg for nothing. I was in there doing it all. I even ripped a t-shirt one time because I was crying like the hope was bad.
0: Oh, no!
5: They're bad. I was like a mix of just like toxic Latino romantic heartbreak and 2000s R&B.
0: Don't tell me you made a mixtape for her. Don't tell me.
1: Pretty Ricky was the first song, wasn't it?
5: Bro, I made a mixtape on every playlist, every CD, everything, dude. I was outside the car. I think it was just as a young man, all I had, just gonna no disrespect, but all I had was women around me to show me how to process those emotions. Whereas I needed at that time an older man to kind of say, hey, listen, you're gonna go through these situations, but just kind of process it and move on. And I didn't have that with anyone around me at that time.
0: Man, what a powerful reflection on that. I didn't think about it, being raised by a single mom. Now, Neil, you've been holding for a minute. Welcome to the Dana Cortez Show. How did you get over a breakup that you never thought you'd be able to move on from?
6: My first heartbreak was, honestly, it was my first and really my only real relationship. It was 5 years. It was with my baby mama. I was so confident in myself, I guess, at the time. I was like, you know what? If she wants to go see if she can find somebody else, then that's fine. But I'm going to stay here. I'm going to show her that, like, I'm still in this.
0: Yeah.
6: I'm going to be here for her and our daughter and everything else.
0: What was she doing while you were waiting for her?
6: She would go to the bar. She wouldn't really set up a date or anything, but she would just go out to the bar and then, like, meet people and just have a date while she was out.
0: Hooking up. She was out there hooking up with people. Yeah, I get it.
6: Pretty much. Mm-hmm. I don't know, about after a year of it, I couldn't do it anymore. I ended up admitting myself to the hospital for a psychiatric hold, you know.
0: I'm glad you realized you needed some help to get through it.
6: It was bad. I tried jumping out of, you know, my grandpa's truck at one point. It just, I don't know.
0: God.
6: I got pretty low, but I think once I moved out, I started being by myself and I had to value myself. That just helped a lot. And then I got back in the dating scene myself.
0: Okay, good. So you have someone in your life now?
6: Yes. We've been together for just over a year now.
0: Oh, Neil.
6: I moved in with her at first. I started taking care of her so much that she was able to stop working and take care of her kids as well as my kid. So together we have 3 kids. I moved her out of her house and we got a bigger house.
0: Okay, and what about your ex? Where is she now?
6: She is currently engaged to somebody else.
0: Good for her. I'm happy for you. And I think, Neil, our conversation is so important because you said something that a lot of people don't want to talk about when you're going through this. You feel so badly, you don't even want to go on.
1: But I know
0: this is important because you are proof. You live through it and you live for the next day because for sure, as hard as it is, you will get past it.
6: Don't want to say I have animosity towards her, but I mean,
0: well, Neil, I have animosity towards her and I don't even know her.

0: anyway.
1: I just want to take a second to say thank you, Neil, for calling in and sharing your story, brother. It means a lot, man to man.
2: Yeah, yes. Not a problem. Cliche as it is, there's plenty of fish in the sea.
0: It's a big ocean out there.
3: You'll find somebody else. You'll find love again. Exactly.
0: Anthony, I'm glad you thanked him, though, from like a man's point of view, too, because oftentimes I feel like, you know, we raise our boys, be man, don't cry. It's from the time they're little. Showing how you feel, dealing with your emotions.
2: Don't cry part.
0: That's being
2: a
0: man.
2: I've cried many a night.
0: Thank you, Neil.
1: Yep.
0: Yes.
2: I mean, just have a little bit of time to yourself and just reflect on the fact that, like, you went through it. Now you're not going through it. You can do better.
0: And look, you got a beautiful daughter out of it. You have a beautiful blessing out of this. And that's what I always say about my guys' relationships, too. At least I got that. Neil, don't hang up. We're going to add you to the DCS VIP caller list. Remember, a lot of these convos were taken to the timeline at Dana Cortez, at DJ Automatic, at Anthony A. Comedy. We'll be right back. 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
2: This time of year feels the best. It feels warm. It feels cozy. It feels like I could get in front of a fire and watch it snow. I know that's not going to happen right now, but that's how I feel. What's your favorite season? And let's talk about the best parts of
3: fall.
2: You
3: think this is a Hallmark movie or something?
2: And that's what we're doing here, okay? Next.

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1: It just reminds me, I love fall so much. This time of year is my favorite. It's cool. You get to wear coats, scarves,
2: we're
1: hats.
2: Not in coats yet.
1: Once we're past October 1st, I will wear a heavy coat. It doesn't even matter. And not just that. It's not just that. I like the way you look in winter clothes. I like the feeling that I know the holidays are coming.
3: It's your favorite season?
1: I think so. Yeah, I think that this is my favorite season. I especially love the beginning of this holiday season. In my opinion, this is the beginning of the holidays. That's all we talked about yesterday. Whoa. I got my hair done. That's all. Are you ready for the holidays? Oh my gosh, Halloween, Thanksgiving, Christmas. Like, that's all everybody was, la, la, la. It was such a happy feeling.
4: When you said, I like the way you look in winter clothes, did you like mean that as like all of us or just your husband?
1: Everyone.
4: DJ Automatic.
1: I love everybody
4: okay,
1: in
4: cool.
1: winter clothing.
4: Right,
1: the style. That's my favorite.
4: I look good in a peacoat.
1: In a peacoat? Right, Anthony? A peacoat?
4: Mm-hmm.
1: You
4: mm-hmm.
1: feel fancy.
4: A little scarf?
1: Yes. That part right there.
2: Why are you going to put on all those layers? It's uncomfortable.
4: Yeah, dude, it's called fashion, Automatic.
1: Yeah, he would know.
4: If I could only... Dude, how are you a Grinch about the fall? How is
3: I'm
4: that
3: I'm not being
4: possible?
3: A Grinch. I'm being a realist.
4: You are being a Grinch right now, dude.
3: I can still wear shorts.
1: I do have shorts on today.
4: Oh, let me let me find out you don't even like pumpkin spice.
3: I don't. So there
1: oh,
3: we go.
1: Oh, gosh. Mm. Otto.
3: I'm not being a fall Grinch. I'm just pointing out that... You're not going to wear your pea coat. You're not going to wear your scarf and maybe till January.
1: That's not the point. We're talking about favorite things about the fall. It feels good. There's something different about, I don't know, like it feels like family.
4: And this summer was a brutal one. This summer was hot. Huh. And I'm happy for that lower temp. And hey, I get it, Automatic. We're not there full winter yet. But I'm just happy to be here where it's a little bit more crisper. I'm with you, Dana.
1: Yeah, and also the pumpkin spice and the food. Don't you think this time of year the food is better? Like caldo, which is soup, right? It's warm. You can have hot cocoa. Just the food is better. There's pies everywhere. Think about it. What season do we just have pies lying around? Like, it's like the best thing ever. How could you be against fall?
3: I'm not against
1: random
3: fall.
1: Pies, just that alone. Candy everywhere. You look.
3: I'm more of a spring guy, okay?
1: Yeah, right. I saw you looking at that jack-o'-lantern in the office the other day. Come on now. All right, so what is your favorite season? Don't you look forward to the holidays? 877-730-DCS1. Tap in or text. We'll be right back after this. Brought to you by the Home Depot.
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0: One of my favorite donut spots is getting into the Avenger game. Ottawa, give us deets and food news. Hottest hashtags here on a Dana Cortez show. My name is Dana Cortez.
1: DJ Automatic.
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0: Soccer superstar Lionel Messi played his last game for Argentina earlier this week. He's officially retired and the world cried.
1: Well, he had a great run.
0: No, he did. You know, since FIFA came to the U.S. and they did the World Cup, I feel like there's a new appreciation for football, aka soccer. And there's a sadness, though, to this. You know, when you see someone retire, Serena Williams retired. I was sad. She came back, you know, but there's just a

0: sadness because you feel like it's the end of an era. When Steph Curry, yeah, and I'm not even a fan of the team he's on, when he goes, there's going to be crying.
1: Oh, when LeBron goes, it's going to be crying. Messier's on that level of athlete or above that level of athlete, especially to be honest.
2: Like what he means for short kings around the world, too.
1: You know, he's a big, talk about it, Ant.
2: He's a glowing, he's the guy, the shortest king of all kings.
0: Man. Yeah.
1: What is he, like 5'7", 5'8"? There's not many professional athletes that big.
0: No, his wallet is 6'5". Anyway, Otto, what do we have for food news, DJ Automatic?
1: Dunkin's teaming up with Avengers Doomsday to launch a limited edition drink, donut, and collectibles. The big collectible is going to be the Doom Tin. It's going to come with 25 little munchkins inside of it.
0: Oh, my God.
1: And it's going to be a tin Dr. Doom mask.
0: I'm just excited about the munchkins. I still remember when I figured out that a munchkin was just a donut hole. That's what advertising will do. Smart marketing.
1: Yes.
0: What do we have for National Day, Anthony A?
2: We will start with National Dyslexia Day, everybody.
1: You might have to be dyslexic to understand that joke.
0: Both Otto and Anthony have dyslexia. This show does not discriminate. We get it.
2: And shout out to all the homies out there with dyslexia working hard to overcome your learning disabilities. We are with you.
1: Shout out to the school that had me do something for them. I can't remember the name, but they were at a school for full
0: of dyslexics. Of course you can't remember the name.
2: Great.
1: Yeah. Good school, though.
2: All right, something you do know a lot about, Automatic. It's National Fluff Nutter Day. Fluff or Nutter?
1: Fluff or Nutter. You put that on your peanut butter sandwich and it will change your life.
0: I swear I thought y'all had made this up, remember, about 5 or 6 years ago. And then Otto's like, Danny, you've never had Fluff Nutter or whatever?
1: Fluff
0: and I said,
1: Nutter.
0: No. What? And when I tasted it, I said, ooh, here's a white people food I love. So good.
2: And we also have National American Touch Tag Day, as in tag, you're it.
0: How do you play freeze tag?
1: What do you mean, how do you play freeze tag?
0: How do you unfreeze somebody?
1: They gotta have to be tagged by somebody else.
0: But then how do you unfreeze?
2: When you unfreeze them, you have to you slide underneath their legs and then they're unfrozen. That's how we did it where I'm from growing up. You slide under their legs and then they're unfrozen.
0: This is how long it's been since we played tag.
1: I'm trying to remember what the rules were because there was somebody who could unfreeze you, but who was the unfreezer?
0: Exactly.
1: No, because the tagger couldn't unfreeze you.
2: I'm starting to learn that there's like different cultural approaches to how to unfreeze when a game of American Touch Tag.
0: I understand that, but the sliding under the legs, why do you get to do that? And I don't if I'm frozen.
1: We didn't even play tag at my school. Do you know what we used to play?
0: What?
1: I'm about to age myself. We used to play Dallas. Do you remember that TV show, Dallas?
0: No. Damn, I'm older than you, and I don't remember that TV show. Oh, my God. Who shot JR?
1: Yes, there was a girl in our class that put everything together, and we would be the characters from Dallas.
0: It was like a nighttime novella that my grandmother and my tia Sylvia always watched.
2: Like kind of like Cops and Robbers?
1: Kind of. Yeah, it was like a soap opera every day at lunch.
0: Okay, what's next?
2: And we'll wrap it up on National Salmon Day.
0: I sure didn't want to wrap it up on Dallas. Anyway, I have a great salmon recipe, even if you don't like fish. I promise you, ask Otto. It's some woman online. I took it from her, but I don't remember who she is, but I know the recipe. If you want it, add Dana Cortez on Instagram. Shoot me a DM, and we'll be right back. Sponsored by Kohl's.
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0: You must remember this presents The Bisexuals. Libby Holman was a sexually fluid blues singer who became famous in the 1920s, and then infamous when she was indicted for her husband's murder. 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
1: Can we talk about Mac Miller real quick?
2: We can.
1: The Divine Feminine Live has been released in honor of the album's 10th anniversary.
3: Oh, man.
1: And my heart, my cup runneth over.
2: Well, Mac Miller makes some great music. He's got another song that's doing really well right now.
1: Think about how people feel about Mac Miller to this very day. Obviously, may he rest. He's no longer us in life, but
2: his music's here.
1: We were at our daughter's family weekend. She's in college, and her and her girlfriends are all about Mac Miller. We love Mac Miller. Mm-hmm. They were talking about him and blah, blah, blah. When I said, I

0: she interviewed Mac Miller, had a conversation with him. They were like, what? Oh my gosh. Anthony, same for you. You spoke to him too.
1: Yes. Beautiful. He was a beautiful soul, and every generation has their artists that they gravitate towards on a spiritual level. And for a group of people around the world right now, he is their Tupac, he is their Selena, their Bob Marley, their Michael Jackson for some. And it's because of, the music that he makes reaches you on a deeper level. And yeah, me, Dana, and Otto were all privileged to be able to come across his spirit and meet him as a person.
2: That's how I know Anthony, is because Mac Miller, Anthony wanted to interview Mac Miller. I already had an interview set up, and Anthony was trying to sneak into the venue.
0: And he got in there,
2: and he was like, hey, let me carry your records for you. And I was like, all right, go for it. And I let
0: are you, Anthony?
2: And Anthony got an interview. That's when I knew. I was like, oh, we got to put this guy on the radio.
0: Dang. Well, honestly, I just think he's just such a lovely soul. I heard Ariana Grande speaking about him recently, and she said, the reason that I found the courage to do the music I do, which is R&B, she's very much a rhythmic artist, is because Mac told me, never lose sight of who you are, because her record label was like, you can't do that. You need to just do pop girl. Just do pop girl, which she is. She does pop music. But he gave her the strength to fight back. And here
2: look
0: we are
2: what we
0: today.
2: Got now. Yep. Yeah.
0: All right. R.I.P. Mac Miller. Again, the Divine Feminine Live is available. We'll be right back after this. Brought to you by New Nordic.
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5: From the Big O Tires Traffic Center, Sacramento northbound Highway 99. It's solid slow from Stockton Boulevard to Fruit Ridge Road. In the meantime, northbound Interstate 5 just sluggish from Fruit Ridge to Highway 50. That's traffic. I'm Joey Vlasny.
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0: DJ Max playlist. It's the Dana Cortez Show. Who is this?
1: Hello, good morning. This is Syrah.
0: Hi, Syrah. How you doing?
1: I am doing great. How are you guys doing?
0: Doing well. Do you have a request for the playlist?
1: Yes. Can I please get Sorry Miss Jackson?
0: Woo! Yeah. Let's get some Outkast on the radio for sure. That's one of the, I think, one of the classic hip-hop songs. It'll never go away. I wish I had seen Outkast live. I never got to see them live.
2: I've seen them live many a times, and I remember one time, Andre 3000 actually jumped off stage in his Tiger pants. This is Tiger pants era. And beat the hell out of... Yeah, no, they're leggings. They were pants.
0: Okay.
2: And he beat the hell out of some dude in the front row.
0: Wait, did he get back on stage?
2: He never even missed a verse. He didn't miss a line. He didn't miss a word.
0: Turn this one up, 877-730-DCS1. Call it with your request.

0: bad thing. So
1: I'd say some outlandish things. So I'm like, oh, be careful what you agree with.
2: He said that Lil Wayne might be the GOAT. And yes. I'm just
3: That's not outlandish.
2: Oh, exactly. Mm. And that's why I think I might agree. Who else has done, is doing, has been the father, has so many sons and daughters? The top daughter, Nicki Minaj. Who? And who could do a song like this?
1: And if you want, man, if you want to just leave it at the music alone, the lyrics alone.
2: Lil Wayne's on the radio. Let's go.

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0: Is it going down in the DM? We're about to find out.
1: Down to the DM, we've reached part two here. Brian and Lacey, this is a very committed couple. But Brian is wondering why Lacey, his girlfriend, isn't posting them together on social media anymore. No more pictures. She's not spending the night with him. And she recently sent another guy her number.
2: I'm not 100% sure who he is, but I saw that she sent him her phone number. And it was either like Adam or Abe. And I couldn't see the name, but I do not know a guy by that name.
1: Automatic is pretending to be Adam, the guy that, you know, supposedly she sent her number to. So maybe Lacey is just preoccupied with work and friends, or maybe it's going down.
3: Hi, this is Lacey.
4: Hey, Lacey, you busy?
3: Who is this?
4: It's Adam from Instagram.
3: Adam who?
4: Come on, Lacey. We've been talking for a minute. You DM me your phone number.
3: I don't want to use this apartment service to begin with, but it was Casey said she'd make like 200 for the referrals. So I was trying to help her. I'm not doing this.
1: Lacey, just go ahead and stop. Get your girl to 200 and use the apartment locator. No, this is not what Brian thought it was. Lacey, my name is Dana Cortez from the Dana Cortez Show, and you're obviously a great girlfriend to Brian.
2: I'm sorry. I got paranoid there for a second, and let me call you after this.
3: What are you talking about?
2: Lacey, I mean, you haven't been staying with me. You haven't been posting about us, and I don't know why, but I just freaked out.
3: I was honestly trying to be nice and take some time with us, but if I'm being real, I don't

0: I don't even want to be with you anymore.
1: Oh,
2: you don't want to be with me? What? We can talk, Lacey, we can talk about this. What?
0: This isn't the reason. I just don't feel the same way you do about me, okay? I tried. I honestly tried.
2: Lacey,
0: I did.
2: Come on, we can work this out. This is,
0: I care about you, so I'm honestly in this moment trying to be nice, but I got to go. I got to go. Bye.
3: Brian, you know, I want to say something. She's done, and I know you might be shocked by that, but it does sound to me like she's maybe been trying to talk to you about this, so hold on, or I'll call you back. It did not go down in the DM. But yes, exactly, Anthony. You know, I know this guy's hurt. Brian, I know you're hurt. I know you're hurt. But when somebody tells you they're done and you keep pushing them to want to work on the relationship, once you've reached this point, because she didn't even sound upset about this.
1: Yeah, I was going to say, she was done.
3: But it wasn't even this, because he was like, oh, we can talk about it. And she's like, it has nothing to do with this down in the DM.
1: The last straw was what it was.
3: I don't think so. Otto, I think she's just trying. And when you don't like someone like that anymore, she obviously cares about the man. She told him, I care about you.
4: But just do it straight up. When she said the whole thing about, oh, I've been trying to be nice about this, it triggered a flashback to me for when a girl was trying to do that to me, where she was like, oh, you're such a nice guy, I don't know how to break up with you. Just do it. What do you mean?
3: But if somebody tells you that, you should dump them. You should say, okay, you know what? If I'm such a nice guy, I'm out. And then they're going to want you back. That's
1: easier said than done.
4: That's the part for me where man to man to Brian, I'm like, I want to, like, as a friend, like, shake him. Like, come on, bro. This girl clearly does not want you, but he can't see that yet.
1: Well, what did you do when they said that to you, Ant?
4: I, unfortunately, like a lame, stuck around for 3 more months until... in hindsight, it was, because at that time, I still had a nice hairline, and I was over tripping over a good... Anyway.
3: But but that's not lame. Let me explain. Hold on. If you really like somebody, giving it a chance is one thing. When you enter the begging phase...
1: Yeah, but when somebody tells you something, you have to believe them.
3: I understand that, but Brian is in the begging phase, and you know what I'm talking about, the begging phase. When someone's like, I don't want to be with you, and they're like, please don't leave, and you're like, fine, I'll stay. But deep down inside, you don't want to stay. Why do you want to be in the begging phase? If you're having to tell someone, please, let's work it out. Please, let's work on it. Please. No! You're pushing them to do something they don't want to do. And mind you, they're doing it because they really care about you, but they don't love you like that. They still have feelings, and they don't want to hurt you.
1: I've been in that situation
3: before. The begging phase is the worst phase.
1: And you feel bad for that person, and you're like, God, how do I let them down nicely?
3: You don't want to let them down.
1: But there's no way to do it nicely.
3: There's no. You got to cut the cord, baby. You got to cut it off. You know, if someone says, like, please, please, please, don't be the please, please, please person. Because if you're begging, think about what you're doing. You're hurting yourself, and in the end, the result's going to be the same. It ain't going to work out. I hate to tell you that, but it's just not. How did you get through the begging phase? And more importantly, because I'm like, don't beg. But you know what? When you feel like you're going through it, you just feel like you're never going to make it. Oh, my gosh, I can't be without this person. And then you realize, oh, wait, I made it. I'm healed. Share your story at Dana Cortez, at DJ Automatic, at Anthony A. Comedy, on the timeline, of course. We'll be back with more right here, coming up next.
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1: Is Drake hiding another kid from us? Oh my gosh, that is exactly what Keisha Shante is saying. She claims that Drake is the father of her child. Now, Drake's representatives say absolutely he is not the father, that there's no way that he's the father. But I don't know. I mean, what do you think? I mean,
2: what a wild job for a representative. I wish I had a representative to beat such claims that nobody ever accuses me of having their baby.
1: Anthony A is the father of my child.
2: Yeah, nobody's ever, and then like to respond, not even, that's how famous and like how successful and on another level of life Drake is. He doesn't even respond to it. He has an assistant respond to it. That's a very personal issue, Drake. But beyond the point, I don't think

0: He's a father. I think he's learned his lesson the first time he got caught trying to deny his kid, and he's not going to revisit that. So I don't think Drake is anybody's father.
1: Yeah, knowing Drake, he already had a vasectomy. I mean that. He's like making sure he's not anybody's father. But you know what?
0: Drake cut the pipes?
1: Here's what I was thinking, though, immediately when his reps denied the claim.
2: You are not the father.
1: Right away. Remember watching Maury? And like the women would run and the guy would run around.
0: Shout out to the cameraman because they always kept up with them no matter where they went.
1: How in the world did the camera person keep up? I never understood that. And then sometimes they would be so happy because they were the father. Remember that too? That was always the best. But what were we doing watching those shows?
0: I have no idea. I was watching that. I was watching Jerry Springer. And then a lot of the cartoons that I was watching on the flip side were South Park. I was a big South Park person.
1: Oh my gosh, that is not a cartoon for kids. And low key, I'm gonna say this, I don't want any pushback either. SpongeBob is an adult cartoon. Hear me out.
0: What?
1: It's low key a little nasty. You have Sandy Cheeks. What are we talking about here? You have Bikini Bottom. And look at Patrick. He's a starfish.
0: Hey, hold on. Patrick's been beating allegations for a long time now. You back up off the starfish.
1: We'll be right back. Sponsored by New Nordic.
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2: If you have room in your heart and your home and you're looking for a pet, you should adopt one. All of us had pets when we were little.
3: Yeah, and yes, the facility is beautiful.
2: Oh, it's amazing.
3: I mean, it's a campus,
2: really.
3: They
2: don't want to
3: really
2: be there. They don't want to be
3: there. No, they don't want to be there, though.
4: One thing I learned about adopting pets, too, when I adopted my dog Metro, is you could get them. You don't have to get puppies. You could get them already. Like, there are some that are already, like, house-trained and crate-trained and all this other stuff that kind of fits your lifestyle.
2: That's the best part. That's what I said, because I made some videos and stuff. I was like, grown dogs are the best dogs. Plus, you get a little big dog. Not a little big dog. Like, a big dog or medium dog. My single girlfriends all have dogs that size, so when they go run early in the morning or late at night, they feel safe.
4: Yeah. Man, I didn't think this was going to happen. I just got hit with a little wave of sadness because I miss my dog.
2: Oh.
4: I miss Metro.
2: But he's in a good home, Anthony. You move around too much. You rehomed him, and he saved the woman's life. Remember somebody broke in or something?
4: Yeah, he did. He saved my friend Lizette, who owns him now, or who is take him in. Own sounds wild. An intruder broke into her house, and Metro got to do what he's always wanted to do and
2: bit him in the butt. Yes, bit him right in the butt. I love that. Having pets when I was little was one of the best parts of growing up, except that one time, I don't know why, I was asleep. And you know how cats get zoomies in the middle of the night?
3: Yeah.
4: Oh, yeah.
2: I just woke up with my cat on my face. Scratching. I was like, oh, my God. Oh, my God. And he thought he was just playing. Or she. We found out it was a girl. Or no, it was a boy. No, it was a boy. It was a boy, actually. We thought it was a girl. And then he was licking himself one day. And I said, what's that? And my nana said, that's a boy. I said, okay.
3: When we were there yesterday, it reminded me of something when I was little. So my mom, she basically did a scared straight program with my dog, Buck.
2: Otto?
3: Buck kept going to the bathroom in the house. And
2: oh, no, Buck.
3: He wouldn't listen and he wouldn't mind her. He would only mind my dad. So one day she just took him and took him to the pound and left him there. No.
2: Your family dog got dropped off at the pound?
3: Yes, and she didn't tell any of us. She just took him and put him over, and they're like, we come home, and we're like, where's the dog? And she's like, oh, he's gone for the day. And we're like, what do you mean he's gone for the day? She's like, I took him to the pound. He went to the bathroom in the house again. And I was like, and of course, everybody had a meltdown.
2: Because somebody's going to adopt him or something.
3: Or something's going to happen. She's like, don't worry. It's just, we're just trying to scare him straight here. I was like, wait, what? She's like, we're going to pick him up on Monday. They already know.
4: Nice.
3: And,
4: so
3: I will say this, the dog never went to the bathroom in the house again. Ever.
2: He didn't want to go back there.
3: He didn't want to go back, no.
2: Ah, that sounds like torture. Poor Buck. What did he... So just go into the bathroom in the house?
3: Yeah, that was it.
2: Well, she should have taken him out.
3: Dana, I was like 9.
4: It could have worked, but also I think there's like an animal health professional going, dogs' memories don't work like that They don't, right?
2: Bucks did. All right, listen. Everything we do here on the radio, you can listen to on the Dana Cortez Show podcast on demand. 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

Drake said he wasn't going to submit any of the three albums he dropped in 2026 for Grammy consideration. That's all fine, but I did think, yo, there's no Drake. There's no Kendrick Lamar. How's hip-hop going to be represented at the Grammys this year? And maybe a better question is hip-hop going to be represented at the Grammys this year? Stilo hanging out with you here on 102.5 KSFM, number one for hip-hop and R&B.

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0: Sometimes it feels like the news is full of things that have never happened before. 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I'm Sally Helm, host of the podcast History This Week from the History Channel. 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Thomas Jefferson tried them. 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

0: secrets I know got you stressed. 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You tryna get back on the net. 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Yeah.
1: Drake's name always be in the news for the strangest reasons. He out here denying baby claims, denying the Grammys. He's always got something to deny, but I give dude credit. He's staying in the news 24/7. Still hanging out with you here on 102.5 KSFM, number one for hip-hop and R&B.

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3: Let's take them back. Uh-huh. Coming up, I was confused. My mommy kissing a girl. Confusion occurs coming up in the cold world. Daddy ain't around, probably out committing felonies. 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

Well, girl Kehlani did that at Shoreline Amphitheater 2 straight days. Absolutely lit the place on fire, man. It's 102.5 KSFM, number one for hip-hop and R&B. And we're going to do the same thing at the venue with Thunder Valley coming up on December 12th. Hella Holiday is back. Ludacris is in Sacramento. And another opportunity for you to win tickets is coming up when we drop that keyword.

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It appears these social media companies knew they had been causing serious harm to kids, but have done little to stop it. 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

0: 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It's DJ80M.
1: Yeah. 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

0: 12th, Vinny with Thunder Valley. Ludacris, he gonna be here in Sacramento.
1: Yeah. Give it to me now. Give it to me now. Give it to me now. 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

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Ludacris is going to be in Sacramento. He's going to be at the venue at Thunder Valley coming up on December 12th. And we've got another opportunity for you to win tickets coming up in the 3 o'clock hour.

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KSFM, number one for hip hop and R&B. Hella Holiday is jumping off December 12th at the venue with Thunder Valley. Ludacris is going to be in the building. We got more names to announce. Wait for you to stay caught up. Just make sure you're following us. 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Don't miss these announcements. It's at 102.5 KSFM.

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Some studies have reported an association between Parkinson's disease and exposure to chlorpyrifos. 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

I almost didn't make it. Traffic was thicker than a snicker, baby. And of course, I was not minding my business, trying to make sure that we have goodies today because, hello, our Instagram has been blowing up. Hella holidays with Ludacris, Little John, and of course, more to be announced at the venue Thunder Valley. December 12th, which happens to be on a Saturday. So I got your goodies coming up inside the 3 o'clock hour. But y'all, listen, while sitting in traffic, Chris Brown is going through it. This whole child support situation. Have you ever gone through a really bad situation when it came to, you know, getting what's right for your kid and just fighting for time to see them? Well, let's talk about it, babe, because your Celebrity Spill Sack Town is coming up next.

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1: Girl, what I heard, all the rumors are true, yeah.
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1: 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I don't do none of that.
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0: Chris Brown, this whole

custody battle with him and Diamond Brown, his four-year-old daughter's mother. Now, no, they're not married. It just happens to be that her last name is Brown as well. Well, the custody battle has turned into a whole Instagram family meeting, okay? That not me or you or anybody has asked for, okay? Like, Chris Brown says he hasn't seen their four-year-old daughter, Lovely, in about 7 months. Even though he pays $10,000 a month, plus the house that he bought, the two cars that he purchased, school, medical expenses, extracurricular activity for his kid, and Diamond denies keeping Lovely from him. Now, fans are starting to read into some things. They're claiming that Diamond says that Chris doesn't like when she's dating others, but people are starting to think that maybe she don't like Chris Brown doing his own thing. While the mothers of Chris Brown's kids, they're all defending him as a father. And before we blame the tour, Chris Brown and Usher didn't kick that tour off until June of 2026. So what's really going on here? It seems like fans on social media are speculating that Diamond Brown could be keeping Lovely away from Breezy. And Chris Brown says all he wants is his time with his daughter. Now, I don't know if you saw the video, the 10-minute video that Diamond wound up putting up on social media, showing screenshots and conversations with all the other baby moms. But mama, listen, take this mess to court. We don't want to hear it, because fans even said it on social media. What was that 10-minute video about? What did you really talk about? Nothing. You didn't have any receipts. It's almost like you wanted to be seen. And no, I'm not defending anybody, but I'm just saying, as a woman, as a mother, if you don't have much to say and it has something to do with your pockets, take it straight to court, ma'am, because we're tired. We've been tired, okay? In other news, your boy Don Toliver is living the dream, and I love this. I love when I see artists, you know, and the things that they hope happened truly happen. Now, Don Toliver said that working with Drake on Solar Eclipse was everything that he could ever possibly wanted. And that's major because Don Toliver grew up on Comeback Season and So Far Gone. So he didn't just want a Drake feature. He wanted that hungry Drake. He wanted that one, that Drake that still sounded like he has something to prove. You know what I'm talking about, Drake fans. And apparently, that's exactly what Don Toliver got. Now, Solar Eclipse is a banger. Cold Shoulder is a banger. And these are both on Drake's Deluxe album. Now, as a fan, did Drake really reach back into that old bag? Because Don Toliver didn't want superstar Drake. He wanted the hungry Drake. And apparently, from those two records, it seems like Drake understood the assignment. And last but not least, Glorilla. If you're into the world of beauty, you might want to listen to this. When Glow first blew up, she was saying that trying to find hairstylists and makeup artists, especially while traveling, and she said it was a struggle back then, right? So she co-founded something called Glowverse. It's a beauty tech platform where glam professionals can build profiles, show their work, get discovered by potential clients, and it's being tested right now with the full app expected to be out there for everybody this coming December. And that's dope, because if you got everything that women need in one platform on one app, all we gotta do is go search every city that we go to so we can get the best of the best. And I think this is a great idea. Glow says that she wants to be the biggest. And I love that, because she didn't just fix a problem for herself. She created an opportunity for other people to get seen, get hired, make money, showcase themselves. And I like this. I love this. And not just that, but did you hear the new record she has with Kirk Franklin? It's called This Time. Go find it. When I tell you that record is a hit, damn it, it's a hit. And that is your celebrity.

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Chlorpyrifos was sold under brand names, including Lorsban, Dursban, Cobalt, Lock-On, Warhawk, and Govern. 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

So Missy Elliott was accepting an award recently. And she looked incredible. She got up there. She was doing her speech. She was, you know, just full of love. And that's just Missy, right? It's 102.5 KSFM. And she talked about how singing

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0: Here's your daily dose with Tasha Makia. Yeah.
1: I'm loving it.
2: I want to make space for everything that I deserve. So in order to do that, I have to let go of everything that's in my way. And listen, it doesn't always have to mean people. Sometimes it's just that habit that's costing you. Now, I don't know what your habit is, but it's something to really think about. It could be that commitment. That commitment you keep making out of guilt. Or that old pain that you don't even want anymore. But you've invested so much time in it, you're scared to change it. Like, listen, we keep asking life for more joy, more opportunities, more success, more money, more experiences, but where the hell are we gonna put it? Because everything deserves space in your life, right? Including what hasn't arrived yet. So maybe making room isn't losing anything at all. Maybe it's just finally deciding that what you already know you don't want doesn't get to take up space meant for what you've been asking for.

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Maybe it's just finally deciding that what you already know you don't want doesn't get to take up space meant for what you've been asking for.

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I'm telling you, it gets you through the craziest times of your life, and I want you to be at Hella Holidays. We're talking about Ludacris, Little John, the venue, Thunder Valley Casino, December 12th. Grab the keyword Christmas. Get it right, and there's a T in that. Christmas, okay? 916-909-1025. Good luck, and we can't wait. We hope to see you there.

102.5 KSFM. Your girl Tasha Makia holding you down. 4 o'clock hour is quickly approaching. Now, I don't know if you saw when WAC 100 and Ray J, some chick was on a live stream, right? And WAC 100 was just telling, he was spilling the beans, y'all. Let me just tell you. He was like, yo, there's a lot of people, a lot of women in the industry that have been ran through by Blueface and by Ray J. And I was just like, oh, God. For some reason, the comments went crazy. The guys were going nuts, as always. And he mentioned, you know, allegedly Megan Thee Stallion. Every single Kardashian there is. Okay, like WAC 100 was spilling the beans. Check it out on our IG page at 102.5 KSFM.

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0: Sacramento. 1025 KSFM. So Don Toliver talks about his experience, you know, working with Drake. Okay, sometimes, listen, those dreams do come true. And Chris Brown and Diamond Brown, this whole child support, it's not even a custody thing, it's support. It's just messy. Next.
1: So Deaf. Remix.

0: rumors are true, yeah.
1: Getting you caught up on the latest gossip.
0: I don't do none of that.
1: It's the Celebrity Spill with Tasha Makia.
2: Chris Brown, this whole custody battle with him and Diamond Brown, his four-year-old daughter's mother. Now, no, they're not married. It just happens to be that her last name is Brown as well. Well, the custody battle has turned into a whole Instagram family meeting, okay? That not me or you or anybody has asked for, okay? Like, Chris Brown says he hasn't seen their four-year-old daughter, Lovely, in about 7 months. Even though he pays $10,000 a month, plus the house that he bought, the two cars that he purchased, school, medical expenses, extracurricular activity for his kid, and Diamond denies keeping Lovely from him. Now, fans are starting to read into some things. They're claiming that Diamond says that Chris doesn't like when she's dating others, but people are starting to think that maybe she don't like Chris Brown doing his own thing. While the mothers of Chris Brown's kids, they're all defending him as a father. And before we blame the tour, Chris Brown and Usher didn't kick that tour off until June of 2026. So what's really going on here? It seems like fans on social media are speculating that Diamond Brown could be keeping Lovely away from Breezy. And Chris Brown says all he wants is his time with his daughter. Now, I don't know if you saw the video, the 10-minute video that Diamond wound up putting up on social media, showing screenshots and conversations with all the other baby moms. But mama, listen, take this mess to court. We don't want to hear it, because fans even said it on social media. What was that 10-minute video about? What did you really talk about? Nothing. You didn't have any receipts. It's almost like you wanted to be seen. And no, I'm not defending anybody.

But I'm just saying, as a woman, as a mother, if you don't have much to say and it has something to do with your pockets, take it straight to court, ma'am, because we're tired. We've been tired, okay? In other news, your boy Don Toliver is living the dream, and I love this. I love when I see artists, you know, and the things that they hope happened truly happen. Now, Don Toliver said that working with Drake on Solar Eclipse was everything that he could ever possibly wanted. And that's major because Don Toliver grew up on Comeback Season and So Far Gone. So he didn't just want a Drake feature. He wanted that hungry Drake. He wanted that one, that Drake that still sounded like he had something to prove. You know what I'm talking about, Drake fans. And apparently, that's exactly what Don Toliver got. Now, Solar Eclipse is a banger. Cold Shoulder is a banger. And these are both on Drake's Deluxe album. Now, as a fan, did Drake really reach back into that old bag? Because Don Toliver didn't want superstar Drake. He wanted the hungry Drake. And apparently, from those two records, it seems like Drake understood the assignment. And last but not least, Glorilla. If you're into the world of beauty, you might want to listen to this. When Glow first blew up, she was saying that trying to find hairstylists and makeup artists, especially while traveling, and she said it was a struggle back then, right? So she co-founded something called Glowverse. It's a beauty tech platform where glam professionals can build profiles, show their work, get discovered by potential clients, and it's being tested right now with the full app expected to be out there for everybody this coming December. And that's dope because if you got everything that women need in one platform on one app, all we gotta do is go search every city that we go to so we can get the best of the best. And I think this is a great idea. Glow says that she wants to be the biggest. And I love that because she didn't just fix a problem for herself. She created an opportunity for other people to get seen, get hired, make money, showcase themselves. And I like this. I love this. And not just that, but did you hear the new record she has with Kirk Franklin? It's called This Time. Go find it. When I tell you that record is a hit, damn it, it's a hit. And that is your Celebrity Spill. Yeah.

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5: Heavy traffic leaving Rancho Cordova, Highway 50 eastbound is going to be slow moving from Zinfandel.

0: Hazel Avenue. That's where we have a three-car pileup has taken away all but the far left lane. If you want to move around this, Folsom Boulevard's going to be a better route. 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I'm Abby Curlett with traffic.
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8: Still major delays on Highway 50 eastbound leaving Rancho Cordova from Zinfandel Drive to Hazel Avenue. That's where we have this three-car

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19: 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But you wash that all away with Game, and now you're drifting asleep to the scent and sound of waves. Ah, no, that's the dog licking your ear.
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22: 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I'm not here to tell you what to do. I'm here to give you a new way to see. Episodes of The Lazy Genius Podcast are full of compassionate time management.